0: Venkata Bhavani Karthik Budigana and Ali Imam led India's campaign into the finals, recording a historic top 8 finish but narrowly missing out on podium placements at the Glasgow 2026 Commonwealth Games. In men's 100-meter freestyle S13 final, in a thrilling race, Budigana came agonizingly close to a medal, finishing joint fourth with a time of 57.57 seconds, less than a second away from the bronze medal winner. Ali Imam completed the double final appearance for India, finishing seventh with a time of 1 minute 03.73 seconds. We may not have had a podium finish at the ongoing Commonwealth Games 2026 for our para swimmers, but this achievement in itself calls for nothing less than a celebration. What looked like a promising start from our swimmer Sri Hari Nataraj today did not quite make it to a promising finish. In the semi-finals, Nataraj finished 7th. In the semi-final heat 2 and 11th overall. He clocked 25.29 seconds, an improvement from his heat timing of 25.52 seconds, but it was not enough to make the 8-man final. Veteran swimmer Sajan Prakash was eliminated in the preliminary rounds. Placed 8th in his group and 28th overall in the men's 50-meter butterfly with a time of 24.94 seconds, he failed to advance to the next round. On the sixth day of the Glasgow 2026 Commonwealth Games, the Indian men's pair team of Dinesh Kumar and Navneet Singh defeated the Cook Islands in their men's pair sectional play match in bowls. This critical group stage win kept India's knockout qualification hopes alive as part of the round-robin sectional format. In women's singles sectional play in bowls, Nayanmoni Saikia made an impressive start in a women's singles lawn bowls campaign at the Glasgow 2026 Commonwealth Games, securing a crucial opening sectional play victory against Wales' Amy Williams.
1: एथलेटिक्स के हिसाब से आज का दिन भारत के लिए बहुत ही गर्मा गर्म होने वाला है। तेजिंदर पाल सिंह दूर शॉर्ट पट में उतरेंगे और उनके साथ होंगे समरदीप सिंह गिल, जिनको कहीं से आप हल्का नहीं आंक सकते। 200 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
0: In weightlifting today, we shall be having the women's 77 kilogram category event, in which the Indian representation is going to be done by the 19-year-old Indian Sanjana. She's a weightlifter who competes in the women's 77 kilo category. In lawn ball, we'll have the men's pairs category, in which Navneet Singh and Dinesh Kumar shall be representing India in the sectional play round. In lawn balls, we'll also have the women's singles, in which Nayanmoni Saikia shall also be representing India in the sectional play round.
1: बॉक्सिंग में फिर सबकी निगाहें रहेंगी, क्योंकि जो जो मुक्केबाज बाउट जीतेगा वो पदक पक्का कर लेगा। 6 मुक्केबाज रिंग में उतरेंगे, 51 किलोग्राम में साक्षी, 70 किलोग्राम में अरुंधति चौधरी, 60 किलोग्राम में सचिन सिवाच, 80 किलोग्राम में अंकुश यादव और 90 से ज्यादा भार वर्ग में नरेंद्र बेरवाल, और इसके साथ 57 किलोग्राम में जो आखिरी बाउट होगी कल वो होगी जैस्मिन लंबूरिया की।
0: In swimming, first we shall be witnessing the men's 200-meter freestyle category event, in which all the eyes are gonna be today on Sajan Prakash, Anish Sunil Kumar Gowda. This shall be the Heat 4 and Heat 5 round stages, in which all the eyes will be on these two swimmers today from India. In para swimming also, we shall be having the men's S750-meter freestyle event, in which Chaitanya Vishwas Kulkarni and Suyash Narayan Jadhav shall be representing India. Srihari Nataraj will be representing India in the men's 100-meter backstroke finals today. And we also have Sajan Prakash and Anish Sunil Kumar Gowda representing India in the men's 200-meter freestyle finals. Men's 1500-meter freestyle event, in which Aryan Nehra will be representing India in the fastest heat round. At the end of the day,

The medal tally had Australia leading the 2026 Commonwealth Games medal table with 67 total medals, followed by Canada, which has a total of 30 medals, and England on the third spot, which has a total of 40 medals. India, on the other hand, stands at number 8 position with 11 medals in total, which includes 2 gold, 6 silver and 3 bronze. With that, I would now like to thank our producer Shahnawaz Khan, editor Vandana Bharadwaj, my co-commentator and a dear friend Anupam Pathak,

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0: Hello, hello, hello, good evening and welcome. 30 seconds and 3 minutes past 6 on a beautiful Wednesday evening. And you, my dear friends, have tuned into Akashwani Chennai's FM Rainbow on 101.4. It's time for your favorite English and Western music show, Drive Time, with me, Shefali. As always, some amazing music is what we are going to dish out for your listening pleasure. As always, if you have a song request, what you can do is head on to facebook.com/rainbowfm and comment your song request on the post that I have put out there. If you want to connect with me in another way, then what you can do is log on to tinyurl.com/airmysong. It's a simple form that you need to fill out. Just basic details like your name, what kind of music you'd like to listen to this evening, and of course a little something about you. Send that in and we will have your kind of music going on air. You can also of course call me on 044-298-60038, 044-295-20554. I have a caller. Good evening.
1: Hello, very good evening, madam. Chandrasekharan calling from Varkara. How are you, madam?
0: Very well, sir. How are you?
1: I am also doing good. Thank you very much. Do you have this Brazilian love song by Nat King Cole?
0: Brazilian love song by Nat King Cole? Not sure, but I'll play something.
1: Then you can play for me. Come and then.
0: Duran. Okay. Or can I play something else by Nat King Cole, sir?
1: Okay.
0: I'll play a lovely track. Bye-bye. Thank you for calling. So that was Mr. Chandrasekhar. Just a request, when you're calling me, please turn down your radio volume. All right, with that, good evening.
2: Good evening, Shefali. I'm Srikant.
0: How are you, sir?
2: Yeah, okay. Daily Visesham, daily Pandigai, Prasava Vairagyam every day. That's the idea. Let creativity prevail.
0: Okay, thank you for that. What can I play for you, sir?
2: The final countdown.
0: Final countdown. Okay, thank you for calling. I have one more caller. Good evening.
3: Good evening, Shivali.
0: Hi, who's calling?
3: I'm Gautam.
0: Hi, Gautam. How are you?
3: I'm fine. How are you?
0: Very well. Thank you for asking. Tell me a little something about yourself, Gautam.
3: Well, I'm a student studying 10th standard.
0: Wonderful. And all the best for your...
3: Thank you.
0: forthcoming
3: exams. My examination.
0: Oh, wow. Congratulations. I hope it went well.
3: Yeah.
0: Okay. What can I play for you, Gautam?
3: Love Me Not.
0: Love Me Not. Okay. Let me just quickly run my system just in case I don't have the track. Love Me Not. And in case if I don't have that, what can I play for you?
3: Let me think. See You Again by Wiz Khalifa and Charlie Puth.
0: Okay. See You Again, I can definitely do. All right. Thank you for calling, Gautam.
3: Bye.
0: Bye-bye. So that was Gautam. And with that, what we will do is get into the first track of the evening. This is a lovely number by Apache Indian. This one is called Boom Shakalak. I hope you enjoy this.

fading away, Mr. Chandrasekhar's request, come undone by Duran Duran. All right, it's almost 15 minutes past 6 and I am going to say hello and I'm going to extend a warm welcome to my lovely listener friends who have tuned in from all over. Mr. Sashikant Jain from New Delhi, good evening and welcome. Happy to have you join us. I hope you're doing well. And of course, we will have some amazing music coming your way. Mr. Manikandan, good evening and welcome to the show, sir. Thank you for tuning in. Mr. Ganesan, good evening. Welcome to the show. My Heart Will Go On by Celine Dion is your request and we will certainly play that lovely number for you in a little bit. Also, a warm welcome going out to Mr. Sai Manohar, who has tuned in from Coimbatore. Good evening and welcome to the show. Happy to know, sir, that you're enjoying listening to the music. Of course, we've only just begun. And thank you for sharing the trivia that you have. In fact, even Satyapriya ma'am has shared information about International Tiger Day. We will discuss about that in a little bit. Aniruddha J, hi, welcome to the show. Happy to have you join us. One Love by Blue is your request and we will certainly do that number for you in a little bit. Colonel Shivakumar has tuned in from Sikandrabad. Happy to have you join us, sir. He says he's enjoying the Commonwealth Games, especially the weightlifters and the boxers. Thank you so much for that message. You've requested for Lou Bega's Mambo number 5. Okay, I haven't played that number in a really long time, so I will certainly do that for you in a little bit. Christina, hi, welcome to the show. Happy to have you join us and thank you for sharing all that birthday trivia, which we will discuss in a little bit. Ambi Siva, sir, welcome. Happy to have you join us. Good to know you enjoyed listening to Duran Duran's Come Undone. Sivdas, sir, welcome to the show. Thank you for your messages. They always crack me up. Satyapriya, ma'am, good evening. Welcome to the show. Satyapriya, ma'am, says today is International Tiger Day. Let's support the cause and save the tiger. And she has gone on to request for Survivor Eye of the Tiger. We will certainly do that for you in just a little bit. She goes on to add that the Royal Bengal Tiger is India's national animal, symbolizing strength, agility,

and ecological wealth deeply rooted in national identity. Thank you for that, Satyapriya ma'am. In fact, she sent a longer message. If you want to read, you can head on to my Facebook page. Also, welcome to the show, Dr. Jayakrishnan. Happy to have you join us. Good to know that you are thrilled to listen to some amazing music. Coco Jumbo by Mr. President is your request, and we will certainly do that for you in just a little bit. Also, a warm welcome going out to Hariharan, to Denston Singaram, and also to Sudhir Pillai sir. Thank you all so much for tuning in. I hope all of you are doing well. And if you have a song request, please let me know at the earliest so I have enough time to play your request on air. All right, so with that, what we will do is get into the next couple of tracks. Up first, we are going to do Coco Jumbo by Mr. President for Dr. Jayakrishnan, and we are going to follow this up with The Final Countdown by Europe, a request from Mr. Srikanth. 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

0: at 26 minutes past 6, fading away Europe with the final countdown. All right, before I say hello to a couple of my friends who have sent in their messages, I'm going to say good evening, Khalil Ahmed, sir.
1: Very good evening, Shefali, ma'am.
0: How are you? Ma'am? I'm well. How are you, sir?
1: I'm very fine, very fine. Yeah,
0: wonderful.
1: Yeah, ma'am. Wednesday evening, 6:30 p.m. ma'am. Justin Bieber, any song, yeah.
0: Any song by Justin Bieber. Okay.
1: Yeah.
0: Okay, sir, I'll play a nice track for you. Thank you for calling, okay?
1: Okay, thank you so much for the opportunity.
0: Thank you, bye-bye.
1: Thank you.
0: So that was Mr. Khalil Ahmed calling us from Poneri. Also, a big hello going out to Mr. Shanmuga Sundaram and also to Maharaj Kirtan Puri Goswami. Also, welcome to the show, Sudhir Pillai, sir. Finally, we're glad that we have you listening. And we'll do something amazing for you. We'll play some amazing music for you. And having said that, the tracks that we're going to be

Listening to up next, up first, Eye of the Tiger by Survivor. This one goes out to Satyapriya ma'am, and also going out to Sai Manohar sir, who has tuned in from Coimbatore. And we are going to follow this up with Gautam's request for See You Again by Charlie Puth featuring Wiz Khalifa. I hope you enjoy these lovely numbers coming your way. If you have a song request, then please log on to tinyurl.com/airmysong. Fill out that simple form with your name, your song request, of course, and send that in to me. You can also call me on 0442986-0038 or 0442952054. Facebook.com/rainbowfm is where you'll have to head on to. In case if you want to comment on the post that I have put out there, and of course I'll try and play music that you want to listen to. All right, with that, Satyapriya ma'am, Sai Manohar sir, and everybody else tuned in, I hope you enjoy listening to Eye of the Tiger by Survivor.

0: It's 36 minutes past 6. You are listening to Drive Time from the studios of FM Rainbow 101.4 with me, Shefali, and I have a caller. Good evening.
1: Hello.
0: Hi, Nitroop. How are you?
1: Fine, thank you.
0: Wonderful. How is it going?
1: It's going good.
0: Lovely.
1: How are you?
0: I'm also doing well. Thank you for asking. What can I play for you, Nitroop?
1: Life Goes On by Oliver Tree.
0: Pardon me?
1: Life Goes On by Oliver Tree.
0: Life Goes On. Okay, let me see what I can do for you. If I don't have the track, can you give me an alternative, please?
1: Okay. Any song by Michael Jackson.
0: Okay, cool. I will try and play Life Goes On, okay, for you?
1: Okay, thank you.
0: Thank you. Have a wonderful evening, Nitroop.
1: Yeah.
0: Bye.
1: Thank you.
0: Bye-bye. Thank you. All right. So that was Nitroop. And I'm also going to say hello to Mr. K. Bhaskaran Darshan. Thank you, sir, for tuning in. Mr. Shanmugasundaram, happy to have you join us. Okay. So

0: That what we will do is get into the next couple of tracks. Up first, we'll do Mambo Number 5 by Lou Bega for Colonel Shivakumar, who has tuned in from Sikandrabad, and we're going to follow that up with My Heart Will Go On by Celine Dion, a request that has come in from Mr. Ganesan. I hope you enjoy these two lovely numbers.
1: Ladies and gentlemen, this is Mambo Number 5.

Fading Away, Celine Dion with My Heart Will Go On. What an amazing track that one. And with that, it's time for me to say hello to Mr. C. Balasubramaniam from Thoothukudi and also to Imran. Hi Imran, thank you for tuning in. Linkin Park, as always, is what you've requested for, and we will certainly try and do an amazing number for you. Okay, so with that, here come the next two tracks. Up first, going out to Aniruddha J, we have One Love with Blue, and we are going to follow this up with Justin Bieber's Sorry for Mr. Khalil Ahmed, who called us from Poneri. Here we go. Enjoy.

It's 52 and a half minutes past six. You just heard Sorry by Justin Bieber. All right, welcome to the show, Radha Krishnan sir, and also Mailai Pattabhi sir. Thank you for your message. Mailai Pattabhi sir, you requested for Ricky Martin's Maria. I do not have time right now, but I will certainly try and play your request at 8:05.

Fading Away, Michael Jackson with Will You Be There, that went out to Nithruv. And with that, it's time for me to play the last song on this evening's playlist. This one is going to be Tiger by ABBA, and this one is going out to Mr. Malai Patabi, to Mr. Radhakrishnan, to Mr. C. Balasubramanyam from Thoothukudi, to Mr. Shanmugasundaram, to Sashikan Jain sir, to Sudhir Pillai sir, to Mr. Manikandan. Also going out to Christina, to Mr. K. Bhaskaran Darshan, and also to Kirtan Puri Goswami, and to all my lovely listeners, Ambi Siva sir, Sivdas sir, Mr. Denston Singaram, all of you, thank you so much for spending your evening with me. I hope you enjoy listening to Tiger by ABBA.

And with that, it's a wrap on this evening's edition of Drive Time. Thank you so much for having kept me company. I hope you enjoyed the playlist that we put together. And with that, this is me, Shefali, saying good evening to you. I hope you have a great rest of the evening. Do join me at 8:05 tonight for Music by the Bay, where we will again curate a 55-minute long playlist with some amazing English and Western music tunes. Until then, keep it tuned to FM Rainbow 101.4 and please stand by for the next program that will come to you shortly.

0: Hello, hello, hello. Good evening and welcome. It is 6 minutes past eight on a beautiful Wednesday evening. And you, my dear friends, have tuned into Akashvani Chennai's FM Rainbow on 101.4. 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And friends in Coimbatore have tuned in via FM Rainbow 103 FM. Thank you for tuning in. And I hope you're all set for this evening's edition of Music by the Bay with me, Shefali. As always, some amazing English music is what you're going to be listening to right up till 9 p.m. If you have a song request, then what you can do is head on to facebook.com/rainbowfm and comment on the post that I have put out there. 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That's tinyurl.com/airmysong. All you need to do is fill out a simple form with your name, your song request, of course, and send it in to me, and we'll have it going on air. You can also call me on 044-298-6038 or 044-295-20554. With that, I'm going to say good evening.
1: Hello, good evening, madam. Again, Chandrasekharan calling from Valsarvakam.
0: Yes, sir. I have a surprise for you, so I'm going to play that track for you.
1: Okay, very much.
0: Thank you.
1: Okay, bye-bye.
0: Bye-bye. So that was Mr. Chandrasekhar. Even before he could make a request, I have picked out a song for him. So we're going to do that in just a little bit. I have one more caller. Good evening. Hello?
2: Hello?
0: Hi. All right, a random caller. Hello.
3: Good evening, Shefali. I'm Srikant.
0: Welcome, Srikant, sir.
3: Yeah, vacation is an exciting and romantic word. Everyday vacation, that will be everyday adventure. Let creativity prevail.
0: Okay, thank you for that. What can I play for you?
3: Spice Up Your Life by Spice Girls.
0: Spice Up Your Life. Okay, thank you for calling, sir. So that was Mr. Srikant, and I'm also going to say hello to Colonel Shivakumar. Welcome back, sir. You requested for Something by Justin Timberlake. Okay, we will do Justin Timberlake for you in just a little bit. Also, big hellos going out to Christina. Hi, Christina. Welcome to the show. Shama ma'am, welcome. Happy to have you join us. Ambi Siva, sir, good to know that you've tuned in. Sashikant Jain, sir, from New Delhi, welcome to the show. Sivdas, sir,

0: Welcome, Sivdas says it's raining outside. Okay, thank you for that, sir. We'll try and play some interesting music to spice it up. Okay, and I think I have one more caller. Good evening.
1: Hello, good evening, Shivani madam.
0: What is your name, sir?
1: I am from a small village, Velappanaiyakkanpaalayam, Ratnam my name.
0: Ratnam sir, how are you?
1: Fine, fine, fine. Every day I in the past I did not have such a good experience listening Western music, but for the past few days we have opened the station for especially for Western music. Every day I used to tune my radio. At 8:05, I will be waiting for the time.
0: Wonderful.
1: Yes.
0: So happy to...
1: I want any gypsy song, any song.
0: Any gypsy song?
1: Yes.
0: Okay, sir.
1: I don't have experience any. I have witnessed a lot of English cinemas, one or two cinemas only I have watched.
0: Okay, no problem, sir. Fine. We'll play a nice song for you.
1: Okay, thank you very much, Shwali.
0: Thank you.
1: My name is Ratram from Velappanaiyakkanpaalayam. Please mention the name of my village.
0: Sir.
1: Let my name be scattered throughout India.
0: Sure, sir. Thank you, Ratnam, sir, for calling. And I hope you have a wonderful evening.
1: Thank you, madam. Very good. Nice.
0: Bye-bye, sir. So that was Ratnam sir. I am going to take a little moment, write down the name of his village so that I can pronounce it properly. And I think I have one more caller. Good evening. Hello.
2: Hi,
0: you are on air. Who's calling?
2: I'm number one.
0: What, sir? What is your name? Mohan.
2: Ilangovan,
0: sir.
2: Yes.
0: How are you, sir?
2: Yeah, I am fine.
0: Wonderful. What can I play for you?
2: Yeah, I'm going to something.
0: Sir, I'm not able to hear you. Okay, we just lost that caller, Ilangovan sir. Thank you for calling. We'll pick a lovely track and play for you. All right, so let's get the show started. Here comes a Mabel with 24K Golden. Overthinking is the name of this track. It's a lovely number and I hope it sets you up for the rest of the evening.

Fading Away, Brazilian Love Song by Nat King Cole. That one was for Mr. Chandrasekhar, who called us from Valsara. Welcome. In the meanwhile, I happen to speak with Mr. Rajendran and also to Padmavati from Puducherry. Thank you for calling me. Rajendran sir wants to listen to Mexican Joe by Jim Reeves, which has been cued. Padmavati wants to listen to Christina's favorite track, which is Alex Benjamin's Let Me Down Slowly. So that also is a number that I have cued. Mageshwari, good evening and welcome to the show. Mageshwari wants to listen to A Thousand Years by Christina Perry. Okay, we will certainly play that for you in just a little bit. Mr. Mailai Pattabhi, happy to have you join us. Maria by Ricky Martin has been cued. Sai Manohar sir has tuned in from Coimbatore. Welcome to the show, sir. Saturday Night Fever by the Bee Gees has been cued for you. And of course, Colonel Shivakumar and Satyapriya ma'am, your requests have been cued as well. We have an amazing track which we have queued up for Sashikant Jain, sir. So all in all, it's looking like it's going to be a full house. So if you have a song request, send it in to me ASAP so I can hopefully try and play it. Shama ma'am, for you, here comes Jesus to a Child by George Michael.

27 minutes past 8, Fading Away, Maria by Ricky Martin. And with that, what we are going to do is get into the next 3 tracks, all right? So up first, for Mr. Sai Manohar, we are going to do Night Fever by the Bee Gees. And we are going to follow this up with Shrikant Sir's request for Spice Up Your Life by the Spice Girls. And then, of course, we will do Mexican Joe by Jim Reeves for Mr. Rajendran, who called us earlier from Pondicherry. So 3 amazing tracks coming your way. Very different, and I hope you enjoy it.

That was Jim Reeves with Mexican Joe, a request that had come in from Mr. Rajendran. All right, it's 37 minutes past 8. I think I have a caller. Good evening. Hello? All right, so that has been happening quite a bit. While the tracks were playing, I happened to speak with a couple of my lovely listeners. I happened to speak with Mr. Murugan, who called us from Mannargudi. Thank you so much, sir. It was really nice talking to you. And also, I happened to speak with Veeraraghavan, sir, who had. Who has posted a message requesting for Rasputin by Boney M. We will certainly play your number in just a little bit. Mr. Jayasilan, thank you for your message. Mr. Balasubramaniam, happy to have you join us as always. Also, Mr. K. Bhaskar Darshan, good to see that you're becoming a regular on our show. Okay, so with that, what we will do is quickly get into the next segment of songs, if I can put it that way. Up first, we will do As It Was by Harry Styles. This is going out to Satyapriya ma'am. We'll follow that up with Can't Stop the Feeling by Justin Timberlake for Colonel Shivakumar. And finally, we'll do Spanish Eyes by Al Martino for Mr. Sachikant Jain, who has tuned in from New Delhi. You're catching a Music by the Bay from the studios of Chennai, FM Rainbow 101.4. Friends in Puducherry are listening to us on FM Rainbow 102.8, and friends in Coimbatore are listening to us on FM Rainbow 103. Good evening, and I hope you enjoy these numbers.

All right, I seem to be having a system issue. So while I sort that out, Padmavati, for you, here comes Alec Benjamin with Let Me Down Slowly.

0: Fading away, Mr. Veera Raghavan's request, Rasputin by Boney M. All right, again, we're going to try doing As It Was by Harry Styles for Satyapriya Ma'am, Can't Stop This Feeling by Justin Timberlake for Colonel Shivakumar, and of course, Spanish Eyes by Al Martino for Mr. Sashikant Jain. Here we go, enjoy.
1: Come on, Harry, we want to say goodnight to you.

Fading Away, Spanish Eyes by Al Martino. And the last track on this evening's playlist is going out to Mr. Ratnam from Velachampatti, to Mr. Ilangovan, and also to Mr. Murugan. Of course, it also goes out to all my lovely listeners who have tuned in, who have been listening. And of course, for Mr. C. Balasubramaniam, for Mr. K. V. Jayaseelan, for Imran, and also for Mr. Dayalan, Mr. Shanmuga Sundaram, Mr. K. Bhaskaran Darshan, and for Mr. Sivdas, Ambi Siva, and Christina, for you too, here comes Bombalio by Gypsy Kings.

And with that, it's a wrap on this evening's edition of Music by the Bay. Friends in Coimbatore who have tuned in via FM Rainbow 103, friends in Puducherry who have tuned in via FM Rainbow 102.8, and of course friends in Chennai who have tuned in via FM Rainbow 101.4, thank you so much for spending your evening with us. We are here every evening between 8:05 and 9. I'm going to be back on air tonight at 10:30 on Chennai's FM Gold on 100.1. Else, you can catch me on the same show next Wednesday. Until then, this is me, Shefali, saying thank you. Have a wonderful evening. Take good care of yourself and please stand by for the next program.